one I'd like to mention. This is just on a side note. Word to the terror squad, Joe. This is all puns aside, though. I know me and Mariah didn't end on a high note. But that other dude's whip, that pussy got him neutered. 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

0: 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Anticonformiste, innovante, fucking fresh.
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2: Yo, that's Quest.
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1: 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Got my nephew, Nate Dogg, in the house. Nate Dogg, holla at him, where you at?
2: Riding.

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I'm from the LBC, and I don't know what y'all done heard about me, but I'm a CRIP with some PIMP, too. 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
1: 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big, big, big, big, big, big, big, big, big, big, big, big, big, big, big, big, big, big, big, big, big, big, big, big, big, big, big, big, big, big, big, big, big, big, big, big, big, big, big, big, 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
1: Yes indeed. 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
1: Once upon a time in our rewritten history, 13 bloodlines rose to power wickedly. 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

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While all we do is bicker till it's ripping us apart. 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

Yeah, yeah, what up, it's Big Twins, Infamous Mall, Deep Camp, Queensbridge, New York. 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You already know, let's go.

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1: Hey, I'ma call this the block list, nigga. 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
3: I ain't the friend that's about to lie to you. 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

0: écoutez.
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0: 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DJ Easy Dick, the one and only. 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
1: Hi, baby. I know you're under a lot of pressure you're working off, and I do understand. You have no idea how much I understand. But you also don't have any idea how much I love you. I love you so much. I think about